Dierks Bentley Living. 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I'm J.D. 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
1: 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And I remember like texting the songwriters on the side and being like, Eric Church is in, Morgan's in, and the songwriters are like, oh my God, what is happening? And then Tim McGraw. So I know I wrote the song, but I also feel like, how did I end up on this song? My name.

Hardy, Eric Church, Morgan Wallen right there. 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JD with you. Join Tony Dosini's in Martinsburg, Saturday, May 16th, noon to 2. This is your chance to win tickets to Country Calling in Ocean City, Maryland, October 2nd and 3rd. That's a stacked bill, including Chris Stapleton, Lainey Wilson, Miranda Lambert, Rascal Flatts, Dierks Bentley, Brothers Osborne, Dustin Lynch, Russell Dickerson, and more. So we're giving away two pairs. Must be present to win. And while you're waiting, check out their official RecTech launch with grill demos, samples, and exclusive sales for the day. The place is Orsini's in Martinsburg. The man is our very own Tiny. And that's this Saturday, May 16th, noon to 2 p.m. Right now, Dustin Lynch, Mackenzie Porter, Thinking About You, 101.5

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day, Potts Farm was a place to go. Load a truck up, hit the dirt road. 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Jack and Jim were a few good men. 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I'm tired of talking, man. Y'all ain't listening. Them old dirt

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1: Hey, y'all, this is Dustin Lynch, and I just dropped my new song, Easy to Love. 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

0: 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Come on, I wanna see you. With Luke Bryan and Jason Aldean. 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Starring Jason Aldean and Luke Bryan. 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

0: 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Come on, I wanna see you. With Luke Bryan and Jason Aldean. 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
1: Hey, y'all, it's John Morgan. Check out my new song, Kid Myself, right now. Kid Myself talks a little bit about a past relationship, maybe wishing you had done things a little differently. 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

0: 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Come on, I wanna see you. With Luke Bryan and Jason Aldean. 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Starring Jason Aldean and Luke Bryan. 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
3: Oh, good Wednesday morning. My friend, we've made it halfway through the work week. This story is absolutely wild. I want you to imagine if this happened to you. Students at North Carolina State University's Wilson College of Textiles were stunned when their commencement speaker revealed that their final year student loans would be paid off in full.
4: I would like to provide a graduation gift. It is my privilege to announce today that in honor of my father, my wife Marilyn and I are providing a graduation gift to cover all the final year education loans incurred by the Wilson College graduates during the 25-26 academic year.
3: Unbelievable. The gift covers 176 undergrad and 26 graduate students. I'll never know who comes up with these poll questions and studies, but I think we could all use a little extra time every day to knock out some tasks that we've been putting off or to do something we actually want to do, especially on a Sunday. I don't know about you, but Sundays seem to fly by more for me than any other day. According to a survey, about 50% of us say our lives need more fun, and 12% of people said that they can't even remember the last time they had a full free day to have fun. I guess it depends on your definition of fun. For me, sitting on the couch, maybe having a drink and watching Netflix and completely, as they call it, like couch rotting, that sounds like a joyous, super fun filled day of excitement for me.
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0: Well, it looks like today we're going to see some showers, maybe a thunderstorm as well later on this afternoon. The high is going to reach 72. Tonight, the showers will continue, overnight low of 48. And tomorrow, it's going to be nice and sunny, but it's going to be a little bit colder with the high of right around 62. It's currently fair skies and 57.
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If you are keeping track, 9 days until Memorial Day weekend. 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
3: 22 years ago, a firefighter named Alan Kent helped to deliver a young baby named Chloe Huddle. Her mother was going through a medical emergency, and Alan was the first person to hold Chloe after delivering her. Now, Alan is retired, and he just flew across the country to see Chloe's graduation, her college graduation. The two have stayed connected all throughout the years, and now Alan got to witness the baby. He helped deliver, get her cap and gown.
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5: Well, we've had sunshine for a few days, so I guess we're due for a little bit of rain. We are going to see some showers, maybe a thunderstorm later on this afternoon, and the high is going to reach 72. Tonight, more showers, overnight low of 48, but the sun is going to come out tomorrow with a high of 62. It's currently fair skies at 57.
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2: Well, one of our national days today for Wednesday, May 13th is National Day. I am going to give you three different clues to help you figure out what that word is and what our national day is that we're celebrating. And this is your first clue. 47% of Americans say that the word comforting comes to mind when they think of this yummy treat. What do you think it is? 800-756-1015. Almost half of Americans say that the word comforting comes to mind when they think of this particular food. It could be a breakfast food, lunch, dinner, dessert. What makes you think of the word comforting? 800-756-1015. Call me, text me. Swing by the studio and yell out your guess if you want to. We'll go through them, and another clue is coming up soon for What the Bleep on 101.5 New Country Ways.

0: day. This is your first clue. Oh, I can't wait to see all the texts that are already coming in on the text line. 47% of Americans think of the word comforting when they think of this particular treat. What do you think it is? And Camden, he says, for some reason I think of, and he's hit me with the correct answer. Good job. Yes, Larry, you have the correct answer as well. Ice cream is a very popular guess from Jake, Teresa, and Autumn. Ugh, ice cream does make you think of comforting, doesn't it? But that is not the bleep this morning. Good morning, WAYZ. What is your guess?
1: Okay, well, milk and cookies, but that's two different things.
0: Got it. Neither are correct, but love the guess.
1: Okay, potato chips.
0: That's not it either.
1: Okay, spaghetti and meatballs.
0: That's not it either. Now you're just telling me all your favorite foods and what you want for dinner.
1: Maybe that would be good as long as somebody else made it. We'd be good.
0: Right. That's my favorite kind of food, the kind that other people make.
1: Right. All right, Katie. Well, I hope you have a great Wednesday, and I'll listen intently for clue number two.
0: Sounds good. We'll talk soon. Have a great day. Kim thinks it could be mashed potatoes and some guesses for soup. Caitlin, chicken noodle soup does make you think of comfort, doesn't it? It is not that. It's not mac and cheese. Pat, be more specific in your answer. And Rachel, your second guess is correct. This is clue number two. During World War II, soldiers often stated that they were fighting for mom and this. What is it? 800-756-1015.
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2: Today we are celebrating National Day. Clue number one, 47% of Americans think of the word comforting when they think of this particular food. Clue number two, during World War II, soldiers often stated that they were fighting for mom and this. Let's see who's got it. Ashley, Deirdre, Callie, Isaac, Rose, Shannon, Linda in Charlestown, Troy, Bonnie, School Van 604, chicken wings. No, they weren't fighting for mom and chicken wings. Chocolate's another pretty popular guess. It's not chocolate. And Debbie, you have the answer. This is your third and final clue. This phrase, as American as has been used since the early 1900s. 800-756-1015. What do you think that is?

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3: All three clues to wrap up What the Bleep. Today is National Day. Clue number one, 47% of Americans say that the word comforting comes to mind when they think of this. Clue number two, during World War II, soldiers often stated that they were fighting for mom and this. And clue number three, the phrase, as American as this, has been used since the early 1900s. Lots of shout outs here. Megan Thomas, good morning, Richard, Jilly, Marissa, Lauren, Tony, Caitlin, Kareen in Smithsburg, Kim, and Ethan. You all have the correct answer. Good morning. What's your guess?
4: National Apple Pie Day.
3: That it is. And I have a fun game. What is your favorite kind of pie? Is it apple, pecan, chocolate? What's your favorite kind?
4: Apple.
3: Okay. So let me tell you about your pie personality. If you like apple pie, you are likely to describe yourself as a classic. You like the simple things in life and have a warm, embracing nature. Would that be true or false?
4: True.
3: Ah, my favorite pie is blueberry. And can I tell you what it says?
4: Okay.
3: If you love blueberry pie, you are described as a dependable friend and you never fail to put a smile on people's faces.
4: Yo, there you go. That should make your Wednesday. That really describes you.
3: Aw, you just made my whole day. Thank you.

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6: This made me laugh. A couple minutes ago, I was sharing your pie personality based off of your favorite kind of pie, what that says about your personality. And I got some text messages saying, what if I like this pie? What if I like this pie? So I thought I'll just share a few here with everybody. Pumpkin pie, that's what Autumn said. She said, I love pumpkin pie. What does that mean? You love pumpkin pie. Your personality is described as passionate with strong opinions. And then Ryan says he loves cherry pie. Well, Ryan, that means that you would describe yourself as a people person, tangy and fun. I don't know exactly what that adjective tangy means when you're describing a personality trait, but it sounds cool. But if you like lemon meringue, I like this one. I might change my favorite pie to lemon meringue just so this can be how my personality is described. You are bubbly and fun, and you light up every room that you walk into. If you want me to tell you your pie personality, 800-756-1015.

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1: On 101.5 New Country Ways, American Idol winner Hannah Harper is the first female country singer to win since Carrie Underwood. So what are her plans after the big win?
2: We're going to hit the ground running. I'm going to rest for a couple weeks at home. I'm going to write, record, and we're going to announce a string tease tour in the next few days. So theaters and small towns, it's not anything huge, but I can't wait for it.
1: Shania Twain is releasing a brand new song today, and it's called Dirty Rosie. Here is a quick taste of her new song. Also in Shania news, you can grow your own Shania Twain roses. She released her own hybrid tea rose that's pink with hints of yellow. A portion of the proceeds will support the Shania Twain Foundation to improve food security for those in need.
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1: 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David Nail has stated that the song is actually for his wife, Catherine, joking that he still to this day doesn't know what she has, but I know that I like it, whatever it is. 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

0: on 5 New Country Ways wants you to double down. Come on, I wanna see you. With Luke Bryan and Jason Aldean. 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Starring Jason Aldean and Luke Bryan. Opening the show will be Dylan Scott and Dasha. 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
3: Are you stupid?
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5: If you think what Trump says is ugly, it's nothing compared to what he does. 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Now he's running for re-election to bring the fight back to Washington. It's Trone versus Trump, round two.
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1: It's New Country Ways weather.
11: We are going to see some showers today and then maybe a thunderstorm later on this afternoon. The high is going to reach 72. Tonight, more showers, low of 48. But tomorrow, it's going to be a pretty nice day, mostly sunny skies. The high is going to reach right around 62. It's currently fair skies and 56.
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2: The 2026 Academy of Country Music Awards go down on Sunday night, 8 p.m. Eastern on Prime Video. This is a big show because there are five records that could be broken on Sunday. Number one, Chris Stapleton could surpass George Strait to become the most decorated male artist in ACM history. George has 24, Chris has 21, but he is up for five awards this year. Wow. Also, Luke Combs could accomplish the Triple Crown. This is when an

0: songwriter for Choosin' Texas. And finally, and I'm pulling for this one, Lainey Wilson could become the first female to win Entertainer of the Year 3 years in a row. Let's go, Lainey. We are all pulling for you. But it's going to be a very exciting award show Sunday night, 2026 Academy of Country Music Awards.
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Chris Stapleton, Lainey Wilson, Miranda Lambert. 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
1: It's New Country Ways weather.
11: I guess we are due for some showers today. Maybe a thunderstorm later on this afternoon. The high is going to reach 72. For tonight, the showers will continue, overnight low of 48, and tomorrow, sunny skies, cooling off a little bit with a high of 62. It's currently fair skies and 61.
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0: It's Katie's Country Club on 101.5 New Country Ways. Good Wednesday morning. Can you believe it is halfway through the week already? Before you know it, Friday's going to be here. It looks like it's going to be a fairly decent weekend. Oh, yeah. Oh, my gosh. Look at this. Well, you can't, but let me tell you. Sunday, sunny, high 90. Oh, me. Oh, my. Wow. Just to let you know, coming up sometime during Katie's Country Club, so between now and 10, we are going to do that Jason Aldean, Luke Bryan back-to-back double play. It has not happened yet this morning. So when you hear Luke Bryan and Jason Aldean, one of their songs back-to-back, and you give us a call, 800-756-1015, if you are caller 10, you are going to pick up tickets to the Double Down Tour Thursday, August 20th at Nationals Park in D.C. And not just Jason Aldean and Luke Bryan. Dash is going to be there. Dylan Scott's going to be there. It's going to be one heck of a show. And we are just a few minutes away from kicking off the Workday Country Kickoff. 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And it looks like to start the kickoff today, it's going to be brand new music from Luke Bryan, Country and She Knows It. 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Stick around to find out.
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14: Country and She Knows It is just about fun. 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
1: 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You are going to see Jason Aldean, Luke Bryan, Dasha, Dylan Scott, Nationals Park on Thursday, August 20th. 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

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I know it's late, but I knew you'd pick it up. Nah, I ain't drunk. Okay, maybe I do have a little buzz, but that song came on and I just thought what harm could come from one little call.

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It's Katie's Country Club. Did you see Morgan Wallen's walkout the other night in Indianapolis with Caitlin Clark? They're just both super cool cats. Here's his latest Don't We on 101.5 New Country Ways.

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John Morgan, Kid Myself on 101.5 New Country Ways. It's Katie's Country Club in the middle of the workday country kickoff. Coming up on Saturday, that is your next chance to win tickets to Country Calling in Ocean City, Maryland, October 2nd and 3rd. Tiny's going to be at Orsini's in Martinsburg between noon and 2. So if you want to go see Chris Stapleton, Lainey Wilson, Miranda Lambert, Rascal Flatts, Dierks Bentley, just to name a few, you have to be present to win on Saturday at Orsini's between noon and 2 in Martinsburg with 101.5 New Country Ways.

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0: 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With Luke Bryan and Jason Aldean. 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Starring Jason Aldean and Luke Bryan. 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

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Andy's coming in next, and I hope you enjoy the rest of your Wednesday.

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101.5 New Country Ways. Good morning. I'm Andy. Not having a house party today, but we're having a party right here on 101.5 New Country Ways, and that's going to start with some What the Wednesday coming up at 11 o'clock.

0: 101.5 New Country Ways. Hey, good morning. I'm Andy. So if you have kids, like little kids, like my two daughters are 7 and 3.5, almost 4. My 3.5-year-old Hadley, she is a daredevil and will do anything, at least try anything once, or she'll do something without thinking about it. Bray used to be the same way, but she's a little better now. She's still kind of clumsy. Last night when I got home, they were outside playing, and we have those Adirondack chairs, the plastic ones that you buy, not like the real heavy wooden ones. They're plastic. They're lighter. They're meant to be that way. Hadley tried to climb up on the side of it like she was going to sit on the arm rail, and plop, fell right off. But the fact that she fell right into a puddle, literally smack dab straight into the puddle, bawled her eyes out, and I couldn't help but laugh just because of the nature of it. And I felt horrible, and she got mad at me because I laughed at her, but she was fine. She didn't hurt herself really bad. She just kind of bumped her butt a little bit, and she was good in a minute. But it was just, how do you fall straight into that puddle? There's a whole other driveway, and you choose the puddle.
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2: It's New Country Ways weather.
3: Today we could see a chance of showers, maybe even a thunderstorm. The percentage of that happening has gone down since earlier this morning, but still a pretty decent chance. A high near 72 today. Showers and thunderstorms will remain overnight into the evening, becoming more prominent, more of a chance overnight. A low tonight right around, we're looking at 48 degrees. Mostly sunny tomorrow will be a beautiful day. High near 62. Right now, a few clouds in the sky, and it is 66 degrees.
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0: 101.5 New Country Ways. What the Wednesday coming up at 11 o'clock. Remember, you can play along and try to guess the songs from the clips I give you at 800-756-1015. 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
2: I worked up the nerve to send it to Eric Church and took the liberty of saying, we should do this together, and including the biggest country artist in the world, Morgan Wallen. And I remember like texting the songwriters on the side and being like, Eric Church is in, Morgan's in, and the songwriters are like, oh my God, what is happening? And then Tim McGraw. So I know I wrote the song, but I also feel like, how did I end up on this song?
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0: 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Don't forget, coming up later today, you'll have another shot at winning the Double Down Tour tickets with our double play from Jason Aldean and Luke Bryan. 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When you hear that, you'll have to be caller 10 at 800-756-1015. Good luck to you. 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
8: It's New Country Ways weather.
9: A chance of showers and thunderstorms later this afternoon, and then showers likely and a thunderstorm as well early into the evening. A high near 72 today, a low of 48 overnight, as those showers and thunderstorms may remain and become more of a chance of happening. Mostly sunny tomorrow, though. Those clouds will clear. It'll be high near 62. It'll be a beautiful day. Speaking of beautiful days, it's pretty nice outside now. A few clouds, and we are at 66 degrees.
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2: 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And remember, we have Facebook as well. You can message me your guesses there as well. Let's play you your first clip for What the Wednesday. Here it is. All right, now that you've heard your first clip for What the Wednesday, let's see if the computer can guess the song right today from that clip. Let's go to AI and get their guess.
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0: 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I'm going to play you the second clip here, and then I'm going to follow that with a hint for our song for today for What the Wednesday. So here comes your second clip.
1: I can't remember everything we said, but we said it all.
0: All right, and your clue for today to go along with that second clip is, on this day, back in 1993, this country music singer was born. Yes, today is the artist who has the What the Wednesday song today. It's their birthday. That should help shed some light on it, maybe. If not, I've got a third clip coming up for you. But first, Vincent Mason and his latest. This is Wish You Well on 101.5 New Country Ways.

1015 New Country Ways, 800-756-1015 is the number you can call in to get your guesses in for What the Wednesday. The phone lines are blowing up. I think that second clip really helped, and the clue might have helped as well. I think everybody that's guessed so far, maybe with the exception of like one or two, has gotten the song right today so far on the text line. And I've got at least over 15 messages so far. We've had some great calls as well. But I'm going to play your third clip for you here. And remember that clue I gave you earlier. Today is the artist who has the What the Wednesday song today. It's his birthday. So that might help a little bit. All right. So here's that third clue. Listen close. Am I still enough? Tell me, don't I? All right. Don't listen to that. That is not the third clip. Not sure why that one played. I'm going to replay the second clip for you here to give you another hint. I can't remember everything we said, but we said it all. There we go. That third clip I played was from last week's What the Wednesday. Not sure what happened there, but that second clip I replayed for you. And remember, today is this artist's birthday. So if you think you know what the song is, 800-756-1015. We'll celebrate the artist's birthday by getting What the Wednesday correct.

0: Hi, good morning, WAYZ. Do you have a guess for What the Wednesday today?
1: Hi, yeah. Is it Morgan Wallen?
0: It is Morgan Wallen. Do you know the name of the song?
1: Yeah. Oh, shoot.
0: Are you sure?
1: Last night.
0: There you go. Yeah, great job. What's your name?
1: Crystal Keller.
0: Crystal, great job. Thank you so much for calling in and playing along today, What the Wednesday.

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We're going to stay country or die trying, that's for sure, because we know how country feels. 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

101.5 New Country Ways. Hey, good afternoon. Excuse me. Good morning. Not afternoon quite yet. I'm Andy. We got the High Noon Saloon coming up at the afternoon at the top of the 12 o'clock hour, and it is At Work Wednesday. So my question for you today on Facebook over on 101.5 WAYZ, you can go answer it. What's the funniest or most embarrassing thing you accidentally said on an unmuted Zoom call?

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101.5 New Country Ways. It's At Work Wednesday coming up on the High Noon Saloon, just minutes away. And today's Facebook question for At Work Wednesday: what's the funniest or most embarrassing thing you accidentally said on an unmuted Zoom call? Head to Facebook, comment, and let us know.

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0: 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Oh.

1015 New Country Ways, head on over to Facebook, 1015 WAYZ, and answer the question for At Work Wednesday today. The funniest or most embarrassing thing you accidentally said on an unmuted Zoom call. These should be good.

101.5 New Country Ways. I'm Andy. We have a question over on Facebook for At Work Wednesday. What is the most embarrassing or funniest thing you've accidentally said on a muted Zoom, or excuse me, an unmuted Zoom call that you thought was muted? Rebecca texted in and she said, we were doing a corporate presentation at my job, my old job, she said. The microphone picked up the internal monologue she was thinking out loud to herself, which was what she said. I wonder if anyone would notice if I just left and went to Taco Bell right now. Safe to say they are going to notice because your microphone wasn't muted, Rebecca. But that's funny and a good thought to have. Taco Bell's awesome.

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101.5 New Country Ways. Good afternoon. I'm Andy. It is At Work Wednesday on the High Noon Saloon, and we've got another request coming in here. This one is a special one. It's going out to Ernie the Plumber. It's Reba McEntire's I'm a Survivor in memory of Ernie on 101.5 New Country Ways.

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1: Hey, y'all, it's John Morgan. Check out my new song, Kid Myself, right now. Kid Myself talks a little bit about a past relationship, maybe wishing you had done things a little differently. Could go back and change a few things. But if you can relate to that, I hope you enjoy.

101.5 New Country Ways. This one's cracking me up. If you want to go to Facebook and comment, what's the funniest or most embarrassing thing you've said on an unmuted Zoom call? Regina texted in and she said she didn't know her camera was on and she didn't know her microphone was unmuted, and she was talking to her cat and she said, "Hold on, let me finish talking to these idiots and then I'll feed you." What's worse, you called everybody idiots or you're talking to your cat?

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15: Your forecast for the rest of your afternoon today, chance of showers and thunderstorms. And that will carry on into the early evening as well. High near 72 today. And overnight, showers and thunderstorms could remain low around 48. And tomorrow, Thursday, all those clouds and showers and thunderstorms will be cleared out. Mostly sunny skies, a high near 62. Right now, we're sitting right under 70 degrees at 69 degrees. And it's partly cloudy skies.
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101.5 New Country Ways. Good afternoon. I'm Andy. We're in the High Noon Saloon Network Wednesday. And no, this is not the beginning of the double play with Luke Bryan and Jason Aldean. So I will tell you that. It's coming up later, though. And we're ending the High Noon Saloon on some country song came on 101.5 New Country Ways. Enough.

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Starring Jason Aldean and Luke Bryan. Opening the show will be Dylan Scott and Dasha. 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
2: Did you know that the hardest languages for English-speaking people to learn is Arabic, Chinese, Japanese, and Korean? Costco's infamous $1.50 hot dog and soda combo is so popular that Costco's around the country serve 124 million hot dogs a year. 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That's a lot of hot dogs, Costco. And last but not least, we almost lost Big Bird in space. Carol Spinney, the puppeteer who played Big Bird, was invited to fly on the Challenger as Big Bird to get more kids interested in NASA. You remember what happened to the Challenger space shuttle? The costume couldn't fit into the space shuttle, so naturally, the puppeteer who played Big Bird did not go. And it worked out the way it did. That's your Random Rundown right here on 101.5 New Country Ways.
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Tiny's going to be there. Remember, you got to be present to win. Make sure you come out and get your chance.

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I'm Andy, and the Tiny Ride Home is coming up next. Remember, that shot to go to the Double Down Tour is coming later today. Jason Aldean and Luke Bryan. What a show that's going to be. When you hear Jason Aldean and Luke Bryan back to back, you'll have to be caller 10, 800-756-1015. Coming up later. Make sure you're listening. Have a great day. 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
1: In Maryland, I-70 West in Clear Spring is closed. Traffic is being diverted off at exit 18. All eastbound lanes are currently open. If you have a traffic report, text it to 800-756-1015.

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2: In Maryland, I-70 West in Clear Spring is closed. Traffic is being diverted off at exit 18. All eastbound lanes are currently open. If you have a traffic report, text it to 800-756-1015.

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I'm Tiny. You may have heard the ACM Award for Best Song. This song is up for it. Choosing Texas from Ella Langley. Well, that goes to the songwriter. What you may not have known is that the songwriter is Miranda Lambert. It's 101.5 New Country Ways.

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Your chance to see Luke Bryan, Jason Aldean, August 20th, Nationals Park in D.C. 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
1: It's New Country Ways weather.
17: Overnight tonight, showers and thunderstorms, low of 48. For tomorrow, mostly sunny, high 60. And looking ahead to Friday, mostly sunny, high 71.
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2: In Maryland, I-70 West in Clear Spring is closed. Traffic is being diverted off at exit 18. All eastbound lanes are currently open. If you have a traffic report, text it to 800-756-1015.
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5: It's New Country Ways weather.
6: Overnight tonight, showers and thunderstorms, low of 48 for tomorrow, mostly sunny, high 60. And looking ahead to Friday, mostly sunny, high 71.
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7: It's New Country Ways weather.
8: Overnight tonight, showers and thunderstorms, low of 48. For tomorrow, mostly sunny, high 60. And looking ahead to Friday, mostly sunny, high 71.
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I had some technical difficulties a little bit ago when we did the double play with Jason Aldean and Luke Bryan. So technically, we're going to pretend we're doing it again. Caller 10-800-756-1015 in this do-over. You're going to win tickets to the Double Down Tour. Luke Bryan, Jason Aldean, August 20th in D.C. 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
2: Oh my gosh, are you kidding? That's so awesome.
1: I would not kid you about a thing like that. I would say did you originally hear the Luke Bryan and Jason Aldean double play?
2: Yes.
1: Okay, so that's good. I'm glad you were paying attention. And then we had the technical difficulties. We had to do a bit of a redo. You heard that as well. You're caller 10. You're going August 20th, Nationals Park in D.C. to the Double Down Tour with Jason Aldean and Luke Bryan.
2: Oh, my gosh. Thank you so much. I really appreciate it.

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101.5 New Country Ways. I'm Tiny on the ride home. Coming up on 60 in the 615, what did the latest winner of American Idol say she's going to do? Well, the answer is not go to Disneyland. Also, we're going to talk about Shania Twain and roses, and we're going to go back to 2013 with one of my favorites from Keith Urban on 101.5 New Country Ways. I've been

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1: 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Hannah Harper is the first female country artist to win American Idol since Carrie Underwood. She says she's taken a few weeks off before getting back to writing and recording. She also announced plans for a string cheese tour focused on theaters and small towns. Next up, Shania Twain has her own rose. She released a pink and yellow hybrid tea rose with part of the proceeds benefiting the Shania Twain Foundation to help fight food insecurity. She also dropped a new song today called Dirty Rosie from an upcoming album inspired by her childhood. And finally, it was on this day back in 2013 that Keith Urban released the lead single from his album Fuse. It would go on to become another big hit and a number one for Keith. It's Little Bit of Everything on 101.5 New Country Ways.

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1: It's New Country Way's weather.
2: Overnight tonight, showers and thunderstorms, low of 48. For tomorrow, mostly sunny, high 60. And looking ahead to Friday, mostly sunny, high 71.
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101.5 New Country Ways. I'm Tiny. Your next chance at Double Down tickets. Coming your way tomorrow morning, Katie's Country Club. She'll play Luke Bryan, Jason Aldean back-to-back. Be caller 10 when you hear it, and you'll get tickets to see him in D.C. on August 20th.

Seen a big Montana sky. Driven up and down the coast a few times. London, Paris, paradise. 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And damn.

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4: 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Luke Bryan was that guy for me, and I knew he was a perfect fit for the song. I threw it.

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12: 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David Trone has helped fund over 200 legal actions against Trump and voted to impeach him twice, and personally paid for lawyers to protect immigrant communities. 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Now he's running for re-election to bring the fight back to Washington. It's Trone versus Trump, round two.
13: I'm David Trone, and I approve this message.
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2: It's New Country Ways weather.
14: Overnight tonight, showers and thunderstorms, low of 48. For tomorrow, mostly sunny, high 60. And looking ahead to Friday, mostly sunny, high 71.
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1: 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The ACM Awards air Sunday night on Prime Video, and here are five records that could be broken. Number one, Chris Stapleton could pass George Strait for the most ACM wins by a male artist. Number two, Luke Combs could complete the ACM Triple Crown with an Entertainer of the Year win. Number three, back to Chris Stapleton, he could tie Merle Haggard for the most male artist of the year awards. Number four, Miranda Lambert could extend her Song of the Year record. She has seven. She's going for eight with her Choosing Texas with Ella Langley. And finally, Lainey Wilson could become the first female artist to win Entertainer of the Year 3 years straight. That really makes it more, I mean, I was already going to watch it, but that makes it even more worth watching. Kind of like you wish you could place bets on this. Actually, I'm going to look and see if you can place bets on this. That's The List on 101.5 New Country Ways.
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6: It's New Country Ways weather.
7: Overnight tonight, showers and thunderstorms, low of 48. For tomorrow, mostly sunny, high 60. And looking ahead to Friday, mostly sunny, high 71.
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Roads are wet. We'll talk again tomorrow afternoon, bright and early, 2 p.m. Another chance for you to pick up tickets with the Double Down Double Play. Coming your way tomorrow morning with Katie on New Country Ways. We could

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1: 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And I remember like texting the songwriters on the side and being like, Eric Church is in, Morgan's in, and the songwriters are like, oh my God, what is happening? And then Tim McGraw. So I know I wrote the song, but I also feel like, how did I end up on this song?
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1: I'm Lauren Elena, and this is my new song, All My Exes. 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